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0: 40 from your quarters.
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0: 40, can you have 250 Woodmont Ave, make contact with a caller, Danielle, regarding a possibly missing elderly female by the name of Margaret. She said the last time Margaret was seen was 4:30 p.m. unknown what she was wearing or what direction she's maybe traveling at. She said she usually walks around in that neighborhood, has not returned.
1: Copy.
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0: I'll be going off in the area.
1: Hello.
0: This is one for you.
2: But
0: if you guys end up getting a clothing description or anything, can you just let me know?
2: 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Nobody, it's been a while since anybody's seen her. Not sure what she's wearing. I have a photo, I'll send her.
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0: Fisher Margaret, call them spelling M-A-R-G-A-R-E-T. Last is Ryer, R. Robert Y. Young, E. Edward, R. Robert, date of birth is 7-31-41.
1: Seven.

0: 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She has been located. Yeah, 40, 10-9.
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Engine 1. Respond to the area of Auburn Road between Farm Meadow and Wilson Road for an outside odor investigation. It's Engine 1. Respond to the area of Auburn Road between Farm Meadow and Wilson Road for an outside odor investigation. Timeout 2136.

Engine 1, you're responding. Caller reports that she was traveling down Auburn Road, had a foul odor outside in the area of Farm Meadow and could still smell it when she got to Wilson Road as well. Unsure if gas or something else.

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0: 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We're going to start on Liberty Drive.
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0: 6-2, can you have two Plainview Drive? I'm going to call reporting about five vehicles blocking the roadway, allowing him not to pass down Plainview.
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0: 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Last four is 8278. 8278.
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1: Henry.
0: Last name, Sam, Ocean Union, Sam Adam. First of Louise, Lincoln Ocean, Union Ida Sam. Date of birth, 05-22-2004. Should be out of Manchester.

253, I'm showing Lewis, eligible, in town. I'm also showing an in-house caution for 1054S. He is negative 23. I'm also showing a corrections patch out of Manchester District.

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1: Six four, come back to it. Jeremiah Medina out of Manchester. He's showing eligible, no New Hampshire credentials, and -23.

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0: I have a pending call, one button drive, all American assisted living. Had the nurses advising of the elderly male that's being physically abusive, hitting and kicking the nurses. What's your preference on that?
1: I'll head down there.
0: 10-5, they'll be located in room 220 on the second floor.
1: Copy, 220.
2: Sam 13, you want me to free up 6-4 to come down with you?
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2: I'm code 5. It looks like we're going to have someone here to pick up the vehicle.
1: Copy.
0: Hey, code copy.
3: Thanks, Ward. Copy one more time.
0: Andrew.
3: New Hampshire Conservation, 83 Mary 70. That's 83 Mary 70, and I have a licensed driver as well.
0: 10-5, I'm coming back to a John Belushi. He's showing accident down, negative 3.
3: License driver when you're ready.
0: 10-3.
3: Last of O'Brien, O-B-R-I-E-N. First of Kaylee is King, Adam, Young, Lincoln, Edward, Ida, George, Henry. 413-88, 413-88.
0: 10-5.

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0: Say again?
1: Just confirming, you're 17 going to be Lewis.
0: Unfortunately, I'm more licensed. I'll give you the NHL in a minute.
1: 10-5.
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A3 is on. P1, you're on. 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

0: to Atticum, back to a Toyota Tacoma, color white, to a Michael Latundra, back to a Manchester, negative 3.
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0: 259-87. 259-87.
1: Yeah, Bob.

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1: Yeah, well.

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0: Five 3 6 2.
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0: Copy, I'll walk him in.

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0: Nora Henry Lincoln, 180-13538. Nora Henry Lincoln, 180-13538.
1: Maya is showing out of Manchester, negative 2-3.
0: Copy, Maya, 17 spin, both failed to release that individual.
1: Top off.

0: Fala, Maldita. Long scene, 1.5 story, wood frame, up and shown from 3 sides, engine 2 will be investigating engine 2 off command.
1: This is ground scene, 1.5 story wood frame, nothing showing, 3 sides. You will be investigating and have command.

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0: 14th respond to 40 Buttrick Road, heavy urgent care for an alarm activation, showing as urgent care door, no contact with QA.

0: the course I want for the next time. Boston Robert Adam Young, Adam North.
1: Have it coming back to you, Brian Lopez. That's for Manchester. Thank you, sir.

0: 45 and 24 from that course. Can both units respond to 50 Wilmot Ave, Arlington Senior Living, call 911 from a elderly male party requesting assistance getting back into his apartment. Should be located in the main entrance between A and B. He do appear to be slightly confused.
1: Copy.

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Tenjo when you're responding. Caller is from 39 Seasons Lane. Reports a very strong odor of smoke with a slight haze in the area. Was unable to find a source.

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1: 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He's able to clear.
0: That's awesome.

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0: Unattended campfire behind number 47 Seasons. 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I believe I've been here last year.
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1: Received. 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
0: Received. 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

Battalion 2, added to the call. 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

0: engine 1, A3, respond 32, Sanborn Road, apartment 204, alpha level for a fall. Engine 1 and A3, respond 32, Sanborn Road, apartment 204, alpha level for a fall. Rockingham Road and Clark Road, timeout 739.
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0: This one, a 25 Lincoln Aviator color black to a William Roulette. Shows active.
1: Company's owner responding. Her unknown age, female, activated her medical alarm after suffering a fall. She is reporting pain in a previously broken femur.

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1: P1 on scene. Engine 1, what do you need?
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0: 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The boy just called out, taken by the 30 kilometer.
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0: you respond to 13 Eglin Boulevard? Caller reporting ongoing issues with her neighbor.
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0: 24. Yeah. AR number is 209209. And the next court date is June 24th, 6/24.
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2: 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I'll be clear, and can you give me the next LO?

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I shouldn't be O Ocean at the end, not zero.

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1: 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Can you respond to the front parking lot for a VIN verification?
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0: It comes back to a black 22 Kia Soul out of Maine. His license and regs are suspended for the subject out of Maine.
1: You say both license and reg?
0: Affirmative. Well, the plate is pending suspension.
1: 10-5. And New Hampshire 22 valid?
0: Affirmative.
1: Can you just confirm and come back to Nicholas Tolan?
0: That's affirmative.
1: You want to just confirm the VIN here? It's King Nora David, Juliet 23, Adam Union X-ray, Nora 7, 165070.
0: That is the VIN, affirmative.
1: God, thank you.
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2: 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She's waiting for a ride. You can show both teams clear.

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0: Perkins and Brighter Pass with New Hampshire, -Mary Adam King. Again, it's -MAK.

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0: 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Occupant reporting. She thinks there is a fire in the basement. House is filled with smoke. There is no power in the house. Everybody has evacuated. Be fire 23 available if needed.
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0: Engine 2, Battalion 3 are on the scene. I have a 2.5-story wood frame brick exterior building. No obvious conditions from two sides of the building. Engine 2 will have interior. Battalion 3 are coming.
1: Battalion 3, Engine 2, you're on scene. 2.5-story wood frame. Nothing obvious from two sides. Engine 2 will have the interior. 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

0: headquarters, am I? Stand by. We're going to have one female 17. Can you copy starting from exit 10?
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2: That's right.
0: Caller reports that her address is 56 Vista Ridge. However, we do not have a 56. I'm guessing she's probably at 16. She has an alarm going off inside her residence. Unknown what type of alarm, unknown cause.

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0: 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Can you close the alley exit, please?
1: Yes, sir.
0: Truck 1.
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0: 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FYI, he just sent you a message on your laptop.
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0: Last of Novak, Nora, Oscar, Victor, Adam, King, versus Pavel, Paul, Adam, Victor, Edward, Lincoln. DOV is going to be 2-9-1953.
1: He is valid, -23, and he is the homeowner.
0: Copy. Confirmed accidental. He's just opening some windows in the home. Make sure both teams clear.
1: 10-5.
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1: Denver.
0: Can you just note that Miranda was given in cheese?
1: Denver.

0: McFarland from Battalion 3.
1: Battalion 3.
0: Investigation's been completed. Command is terminated. Building's been turned back over to the homeowner. Battalion 3's in service.
1: This is command's investigation complete. Command terminated. You're in service.

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1: Please
0: tell 1110 to my details.
1: Stand by.
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Headquarters 12. 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
0: South heading from MS Road. Delta 102. For you in right above, heading north. It's a gray Honda CRV with NAS plates. It's all over the road.
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0: units responding. This car is directly behind two motorcycles, and caller said he's extremely close to them.
1: Four-feller, copy.
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0: I do have it. I have to listen to the recording again, but it is approaching Walgreens now.
2: Copy. On Mammoth, just south of Adams.
0: It's going to be 4 Paul Henry X-ray 53, 4 PHX 53. Coming up to 102 right now.
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2: 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Still trying to catch up. I'll be checking for operation.

0: 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Same 20.
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0: I'll be on Adams and Falling Leaf, making contact with the owner of that wallet.
1: Good.

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1: Ten, three.
0: That wallet was returned to its owner. You can show me clear.
1: Ten, five.

0: 25 and 24.
1: Two five and two four.
0: Can you start heading for Garner Hotel? Received an abandoned 911 from there. I just tried calling it back. There was no answer.
1: Two five, copy, Garner.

0: He is responding to the Garner Hotel Love. He is now turning out for an unknown medical.
1: Copy.

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0: Updating. 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I don't need the second unit, but if you can ensure that LMD is en route, it's looking like medical only, you can continue this, the sector fire.
1: LMD is responding. 2-4, you can cancel.
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0: 10-5. 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
1: Negative. I have operator license in my code as well.
0: Heather.
1: NHL 123-63136. First of Christian.
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0: 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A3 committed to the Elliott.
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2: 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Medical only. Transported to Elliott.
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0: 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We'll be switching back to airport.

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1: Sergeant Sector Fire to Home Depot, please. I'm out with a female crying, saying she needs help.
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0: 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She's just very upset that she locked her keys in her car.
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1: 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She's valid, negative 23.

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1: Yeah, 3.
0: 3, Frank, 5, 7, 6, 3. 3, F, 5, 7, 6, 3. It's going to be out of mass.

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It's a black Dodge pickup, 4390140, 4390140, parked by the contractor's pickup.

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0: Susquehanna Heather coming back on a Tacoma Color Black out of Derry to a Timothy born in 94.
1: Copy. I apologize, Haley, that was the wrong 20. Copy.
0: Ten three.
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0: I have them at 05 Dakota Black out of 198 Mammoth to Joaquin goes 158.

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I'll copy the stuff. Field Chris, Sheffield. Field Chris, Sheffield, Name Humanity, D Boston, D Victor, R Robert, T King, J John, 00. Great, Dr. Ernie.

0: Roger, copy staff. Litchfield by Kelly.
1: Sorry.
0: Litchfield by Kelly, New Hampshire, Vanity. H-U-N hyphen D-A-S. Henry Union Nora hyphen David Adams. Sam.
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0: 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Came in at suite 1. I did attempt a callback and was unable to make contact with anybody. All I got was a menu.
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2: 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I'll be clear that residence. I'm going to be standing by on furling for juveniles to come home.
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0: 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What's your preference?
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0: 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Correction, it's going to be in the area of 270 Nasher Road and 9 High Range.
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4: 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We'll slide there as well. We're, it was very at the tower.
3: 7-1.

0: units for the accident, High Range, Nashua. 911 is now reporting airbag deployment and possible injury. There is a nurse on scene.
1: Copy.
2: 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Be around.
0: Yeah.

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1: 2-2.
0: No injury.
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0: I'm engine 2.
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0: We're going to be on scene. That's going to be on High Range Road, right in front of heavy fence. One car into the tree. Everybody's out. PD's on scene. We'll be investigating with command.
2: 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You're on scene on High Range. Car into the tree. On scene with PD investigating.

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0: All right.

0: 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Somebody get north of the scene and just help with traffic here. I don't know how long all this apparatus is going to be here.
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0: Go ahead.
1: Name and address for traffic.
0: So, we're all set with the units we have. Just waiting for the fire department to get out of the way.

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0: 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Yep.
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0: Can you respond over to the Mark Basket Plaza? It's going to be in the parking lot on the south end of the plaza, closest towards O'Reilly's, by the fire hydrant. You're going to be looking for a red Ford. Mass 20 given was 3 Echo Ocean Nora 51. Caller states that the occupant in the vehicle was acting strangely. Would like them to be checked on. I did run the 20, did not come back.
1: Copy, Mark Beth.
0: 48 from headquarters.
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2: 10-4 without anything copy.
0: Welfare check in the Market Basket Plaza, closest towards O'Reilly's and the fire hydrant. Occupant of a red Ford with a mass 20. 3 Echo Ocean Nora 51.
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0: Both units, can you respond to the intersection of National Road and Mammoth Road for a two-car MVA, unknown PI. Vehicles are reported to be still on the roadway.
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0: Engine 2, A3, P1, Nashua Road at Mammoth Road for 2-car MVA. Engine 2, A3, P1, Nashua Road at Mammoth Road for 2-car MVA. All companies are on responding. Car reporting that she was rear-ended. There are fluids leaking. Unknown on the PI. Battalion 3 is responding.
1: Six one. We're in the area. Did they advise where in the intersection? A lot of vehicles out here. Nobody's moving.
2: The driver reported she was in the intersection of Nashua and Mammoth in a silver van.
1: Mammoth at Coach Stop.
2: 10-5, Mammoth at Coach Stop.

0: 1 Battalion 3.
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0: Sulfur companies are on the scene, as well as Engine 2. We are on Mammoth Road, northbound side. Accident appears to be minor. Battalion 3 with command.
1: All companies on scene. Mammoth Road on the northbound side. Accident appears to be minor. You're investigating.

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0: 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Second one is Hampshire 552-4584. 552-4584. Toyota van.
1: 10-5, both vehicles come back active, negative 2-3.

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0: A3, same traffic.
1: A3.

A3P1, truck 1, 53, Fieldstone Drive, outside, for Delta level fainting. A3P1, truck 1, 53, Fieldstone Drive, outside, for Delta level fainting, Fieldstone Drive and Fieldstone Drive.

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0: 22 for my quarters.
1: I'm in the Stonehenge.
0: 22, can you check the area of 25 Ross? Report of a vehicle racing up and down the road. It's described as a white BMW with a black wing. Car was from 5 Tokenal, so the vehicle was all over.

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1: We're code 5 clearing shortly. 28 took the vehicle. We're just standing by for Dorothy's husband to arrive to pick her up.
0: Seven.

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0: We have a pending welfare check up at the 7-Eleven on Rockingham Road. It's going to be on the female operator of a black Blazer. Caller believes she may be under the influence of 318B. We do not have any units available.
1: Probably also available.
2: 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I can have that way. Clearing shortly.
0: Headquarters copy. It's in New Hampshire 551-7823. 551-7823. Black Chevy Blazer.
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0: 10-14, just got another call from that business. 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
1: Copy.
0: And 14, she's heading under 93 right now.
2: Go. 14, 48, do you need me to clear?
1: Negative, I'm gonna head that way and see if I can get into it.
2: Copy. 40, I'll be clear.
0: If a vehicle last seen approaching the red arrow, caller was unable to see past that.

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And another caller behind the vehicle saying it's erratically driving towards the 7-Eleven.

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1: C1 and three and quarters.
2: Last caller said she was heading towards the Sumberland. I did contact Gary.
3: Copy, I'm on Stone Edge approaching 28. I'll check the area.
2: Step up.

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1: 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Hey. Control units clear. I remain in the area and keep an eye out. Have a

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0: Northeast at 6-up, will be clear.
1: 10-5-6-1, can you respond in 2 dispatch to pick up some paperwork for service?
0: Copy.

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0: I'll be 10-1 at the high school. Cruiser 17.
1: Yes. Yeah.

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1: 2-2, the Baldwins.
0: 2-2, can you check the intersection Pillsbury Mammoth? For a DMV in the center of the intersection, described as a gray SUV.
1: Copy. What's your ETA? I'm at the Baldwins.
2: Copy. We're off back. We'll slide over there.
1: Copy.
3: 0-6-1. I'm right over here. I can check.
2: 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Copy.
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0: 4022 from headquarters. Both units, can you respond to 13 Bridal Path, apartment 101 for a past tense assault? Caller's reporting a male approached her and hit her a couple times, hitting her phone out of her hand. The male ran off towards 17 Bridal Path, attempting to get further.
1: 40, copy.
2: Copy.
3: Stand 14.
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3: All right, look at that, man.
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0: Yeah, responding. There was a heavy language barrier over the phone, but it does sound like it was a female party that assaulted her and took her, or attempted to take her phone, ran away with her kid towards 17.
1: 4-0, copy.
2: Copy. Sir, 4-10. Headquarters, 10-14.
0: Heather.
2: Please confirm we're looking for a female with a child now.
0: I affirm it. I'm attempting to get a clothing description.
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1: 10-5, just so you have it, the updated description was a white female, approximately in her 30s, with brown hair, with a light pink pants and a gray sweatshirt. She said one of the children was wearing a pink dress.
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0: 10-3.
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0: I have that come back to the caller out of that address on the white Lexus. She's active negative 2-3.

A3, P1, 50, Wilmot Ave, Building C, for chest pain. A3, P1, 50, Wilmot Ave, Building C, for chest pain, general surgery.

0: 10 14, I have that come back to a Marion Jelly Huertas, 17 Bridal Path, apartment 204. She's licensed 923.
1: 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We'll be attempting to make contact with that unit.
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1: Seven.
0: 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I'll take it away.
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0: Both units, can you respond to 4 Orchard View Drive, Unit 19A, at the physical building? Simply says reporting a commercial burglary alarm, showing us front motion. Contact was made with someone on scene, but they provided the incorrect safe word.
1: Both units, copy.

0: Headquarters 6-1. Everything appears secure. We'll be clear.
1: 10-5-2-2. Do you copy?

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He believed they were in a motor vehicle accident, and he continued driving. So the vehicle might have lost a wheel, described as being parked in the drive-through side of the Wendy's.

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1: Show's clear. He's all set. Mechanical issue. He is AAA en route.
0: That'll...

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0: New Hampshire, Robert Lincoln, Sam 8, George Robert Lincoln, RLS 8, GRL.
1: Have it on a Honda Pilot, Color White, active out of Bedford to Christy Morrissey, born in 79, active, negative 23.

0: 6-1.
1: 6-1.
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1: Perfect.